the brightest brooch shield me from reproach? Can the purest diamond purify my name? And yet, of course,

Oh, gee, Mr. Gable. I don't want to bother you. I guess you got a lot of girls to tell you the same thing. And if you don't want to read this, well, you don't have to. But I just had to tell you about the time I saw you, and it happened one night. That was the first time I ever saw you. And I knew right then you were the nicest fella in the movies. I guess it was because you acted so... was so natural-like. Not like a real actor at all, but just like any fella you'd meet at school or at a party. And then one time I saw you in a picture with Joan Crawford. And I had to cry a little. Because you loved her so much. And you couldn't have her. Not till the end of the picture, anyway. And then one time I saw you in person. You were making a personal appearance at the theater, and I was standing there when you got out of your car, and you almost knocked me down. Oh, but it wasn't your fault. No, I was in the way. But you looked at me, and you smiled. Yeah, you smiled right at me as if you meant it. And I cried all the way home just because you smiled at me for being in your way. Oh, I'll never forget it, Mr. Gable. Honest Injun, you're my favorite actor. Mm-hmm.

0: can't fight it. When you can't fight it, honey, you can't fight it.
1: When love goes wrong, nothing.
0: No vows, honey, just 8 bars and off.

0: in i studion här. Welcome, maestro.
1: Thank you very much.
0: Dare I ask you how you feel just
1: now? You know, I said I would do this interview a few days ago, and I forgot. I mean, I'm happy to be here. Don't get me wrong, but I forgot what it feels like to take this journey through the symphony, and then you get to the end, and there are no words. So maybe I have nothing to say, but I'm very moved by what the orchestra just did. They really gave everything, and that's what this piece demands, and that's really all you can ask. So I'm very grateful that I had this wonderful opportunity.
0: Thank you very much for this very, as you say, moving experience. But you're really supposed to have some time off.
1: It was going great until a few days ago when the Sveriges Radio Symphony Orchestra called me in. No, I'm kidding. It's still going great. And really, honestly, this was the only thing that would have taken me out of my very, very long-planned 6-month sabbatical from conducting, which is something that I've never done before. And I have to say, it's really been life-changing. I've really enjoyed not conducting. I've been dealing with music, playing the violin, and sometimes looking at scores if I feel like it, not because I have to. But then, you know, when this, you know, orchestra, which is so beloved to me, called and asked me to step in for one of my true life heroes, Herbert Blomstedt, with this piece in my hometown since I was here. I mean, it all seemed to make perfect sense. I'm very, very happy they asked, and I'm glad I came.
0: Allan Gilbert berättar här alltså om att han ju egentligen är ledig under några månader från dirigerandet, men att han naturligtvis inte kunde stå emot det här tillfället att rycka ut i kväll för att ersätta Herbert Blomstedt, som också är en dirigent som har betytt mycket för honom. How has Herbert Blomstedt been important to you?
1: Well, you know, obviously he's been around for a long time. That goes Indeed. Without saying. But I was aware of him many, many years ago when he was in San Francisco as music director. And I got to know the Nielsen Symphonies through his recordings there. And I was friends with the assistant conductors there. And many musicians were classmates of mine. And they went and they talked with such reverence about this man. And then to get to meet him years later and spend time both here and in other places has meant a lot. I think, you know, he's a real inspiration because, you know, he's 98 years young. He's having a little health issue now, which is apparently getting better, which I hope is the case because, you know, the way he's been conducting and acting the last years has been just remarkable. It would be impressive for a younger man. It's been nice to see someone who constantly searches and constantly tries to improve, and both as a musician but also as a kind of role model. It's been great to be able to be around him.
0: Här pratar alltså Allan Gilbert om hur Herbert Blomstedt har varit en förebild för honom och hur han till exempel lärde känna Carl Nielsens symfonier genom Herbert Blomstedts inspelningar i San Francisco när Herbert Blomstedt var chefdirigent där. But I want to speak a little bit about Mahler and Allan Gilbert. You have a certain closeness, I would say, in the fact that you share history as chief conductors of the New York Philharmonic.
1: Yeah, well, you know, it's something that I grew up with. The New York Philharmonic has a special way with Mahler, and it was something that I just knew I lived with and in a way took for granted. I heard them play Mahler with such understanding and style and commitment and deep feeling. And in fact, it wasn't until I went away from New York that I realized, oh, wow, there's something truly, truly special there. Of course, I knew it was a great orchestra. Then to get the call to be the music director of this orchestra, I mean, it has such a wonderful Mahler tradition, of course, with Mahler himself, but also Leonard Bernstein was the, you know, definitive Mahler interpreter. And I heard him do this Ninth Symphony a couple of times, and that was just, you know, earth-shattering, you know, maybe the greatest Mahler 9 that was ever done. It's a piece that I've done with New York Philharmonic many times as well, and anyway,
0: and
1: there's
0: you've
1: some
0: also,
1: kind of a line.
0: Yeah, and you recorded it with the Royal Stockholm Philharmonic many years ago.
1: Yeah, this is a piece that's sort of followed my life and career around. It's a piece that we did more than once with the Philharmonic Philharmonien when I was here, and I'm very proud of that recording, and people still apparently listen to it, and